0: try to squash the East Coast, West Coast beef. We didn't talk, but he was still alive in the hospital, and it rained that day in Vegas. Rest in power.
1: This is my Nas, and we both got one thing in common. We both represent Queens to the fullest. This brother was good enough to stop his show, and I want everybody in here, everybody stand up on their feet, first and foremost, please. At 7.03 p.m. New York time, 4.03 p.m. Las Vegas time, Tupac Shakur passed away, y'all. Give me a moment of silence.
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0: Now that boy like music so well, and she tell me, boy, I'm going uptown now, and I don't want you fooling with these guitars when I'm gone, rapping on like that. Now my mama give me a whooping, a bullet. 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
1: She lived down by the railroad track. 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

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There are different ways in the kingdom. The awakening of the subconscious, troubled context, took place within a special time and space. 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

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The tale we present hereby is one of those who took a step aside just to be in tune with color and dignity.

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Welcome to the outer world.

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Light. 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I saw the scavenger departing, taking warm hearts to the cold. He knew the ghetto was a haven for the meanest creature ever known. In a wilderness of heartbreak and a desert of despair, evil's clarion of justice shrieks the cry of naked terror, taking babies from their mamas, leaving grief beyond compare. 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

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Chilling with the Jazz Liberators.

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Yes. And I like to do other things. I like to run around, jump. But affection is the most important.

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But I was a snob, the type who said, I don't have time for them. And the type who says, I have nothing in common with those. But then I relaxed a little.

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Yes, and there's records and books and magazines for you. But poor affection sits there standing in the corner, saying to itself, I wish someone would give me something to do. Well, I know it takes nerve to reach out and give affection to folks who seem to want your touch, but you can't tell, 'cause they can laugh at you, and that's rejection.

I never would have thought that feelings could get thrown in the air, cause I accidentally caught that. Need some new boxing gloves. Shit got hectic whenever I fought back. For example, 10 minutes can't go past without you brushing my thoughts. That's 1440 a day, so I'll say 144 times I think about you or something like that. Lost match. The fucking thought of you with somebody else, I don't like that. Cellular convos get left in the wrong, cause I get so fucking mad when you don't write back. This isn't a song, I just happen to rhyme when I get emo and find time to write facts.

0: fucking hate you, but I love you. 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We're good at being
1: strong. So why Sam is such a fucking dick?
2: He isn't such a badass, actually. He's only here because he ran away, because some shit happened back home. He's actually a dweeb.
1: Yo, what happened?

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He gon' pull through this one again, make a few records about it, and it's gonna be over, you know what I'm saying? But when he died, I was just like, whoa. Anything we should do to get the crowd crazy, anything we should do, we just do it. All my people's gotta stay on a positive vibe. We ain't trying to fail in this game, we trying to succeed.